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2: I get those goosebumps every time. 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

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We gon' drink drinks and take shots until we fall out like the roof on fire. 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

If you had one shot, or one opportunity to seize everything you ever wanted in one moment, would you capture it?

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Our colors will fade eventually. 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Oh my, my, oh my, my love, I take one look at you, you're taking me.

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